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Dal 1982, Gazebo, Masterpiece. 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Dal 1985, Go West, We Close Your Eyes. We close our eyes, we never lose a game. Imagination never lets us take the blame. Dal 1985, Mick Jagger, Dance.

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2: 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I gotta make a phone call. Thank you. Boy, I hope this woman don't take me through no changes today, because I had a hard day today, man. 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